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1: Let me make one thing clear. If you want to keep on running your mouth, wasting my time, then here's what you gotta do. 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

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Have some fun and live your life. 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
1: 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Wiggle like you're trying to make your ass fall off. Hell, I think I wanna smash them all now. Speed up, guys.

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Right about now. The Funk Soul Brother. Check it out now. The Funk

that long, but baby, I ain't that nice. Get rich quick, get rich fast.

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Have some fun and live your life. Help me waste a day and find a place that we can face to face. Let me show you around my hood. 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